we fell right in. Hollered, let the joy begin. We decided this would be a good place to play, for the party was already underway. All of a sudden the lights went low, and everybody made straight for the door. Man, I was so scared, didn't know where to go. I just stood right there, then I fell on the floor. It was rocking, it was rocking, it was crazy.

You never seen, shall I tell them everything? Well, all right then. It was rocking. It was rocking. You never seen such a dance got till the break of dawn. While the women were screaming and jumping and yelling, bottles were flying and fish were smelling. Way up above the noise they made, somebody hollered, they better get out, it looks like a raid. I didn't know we was breaking the law, till somebody reached up and hit me on the jaw. Took us way down to the back and it bumped in the wagon of potato sacks. It was rocking. What's the matter with that boy? You never see

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Now if you ever want to get a fist in your eye, mention a Saturday night fish fry. 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
3: Look here, Jackson. 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

I said, honey, I've got the ring, and the boss is ready to do their thing. You may not like it, but it's a great idea. Now I feel sentimental, lovesick as I can be. 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

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Great idea. All me, all mine, the things that we could do. And we could be a great big help to each other. If I said, honey, I've got the ring, Parson's ready to do that thing. You may not like it. Great idea.

The local news of the week. At midnight Saturday, the telephones in this city will be changed to dial service and all telephone numbers will be changed. Late this week, new directories will be delivered. Here are a few important suggestions for the use of your dial telephone. Before calling any number, first secure the number from your new directory. Then remove the receiver and listen for the dial tone. It sounds like this. That tone indicates everything is ready for your call. With the receiver off the hook, dial the desired number. For example, suppose you want to dial 23650. Dial each numeral in this manner, pulling the dial around to the finger stop each time. Be sure to allow the dial to freely return to its normal position. And this is the ringing signal. If the line is busy, you'll hear this busy signal. Until Saturday midnight, please use your present directory and make your calls in the usual manner.

0: 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Csak itt, a Rádió D-ben.
1: Germany calling. Cordial greetings to all DJC friends in North America. 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
1: Extra, extra, extra good news. 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
1: The local news of the week. At midnight Saturday, the telephones in this city will be changed to dial service and all telephone numbers will be changed. Late this week, new directories will be delivered. Here are a few important suggestions for the use of your dial telephone. Before calling any number, first secure the number from your new directory. Then remove the receiver and listen for the dial tone. It sounds like this. That tone indicates everything is ready for your call. With the receiver off the hook, dial the desired number. For example, suppose you want to dial 23650. Dial each numeral in this manner, pulling the dial around to the finger stop each time. Be sure to allow the dial to freely return to its normal position. And this is the ringing signal. If the line is busy, you'll hear this busy signal. Until Saturday midnight, please use your present directory and make your calls in the usual manner.

0: Kövessen bennünket Facebook oldalunkon, és értesüljön elsőként 12 csatornás rádiónk legfrissebb híreiről.
1: Did a headache spoil the day for you? Are you still feeling a little miserable and upset? Well, of course, it would have been wise to take Alka-Seltzer at work earlier in the day. But don't wait now. Take it right away. And next time, remember that Alka-Seltzer is first aid for relief from headache. Alka-Seltzer is easy to take, pleasant tasting, too. Here's all you do. 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And say, that fizz that creates thousands of sparkling bubbles gives speed to Alka-Seltzer's relief-giving qualities. Yes, it gets there fast to give fast relief. So remember, first aid for relief from headache is Alka-Seltzer.

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Won't you tell me how you make success? 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How? Won't you tell me why I'm always broke like hell? Nobody wants to buy the thing that I sell. Your luckness never seems to start. You never had a chance to miss. But once I seems it all was done, then I give your girl, give me a kiss. Won't you tell me how I got that?

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1: Congratulations. 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

all events of consequence in histories are mysteries as to the time they happen. 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

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Who's glorified? Miss Annabelle Lee. 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She has it all, just wait and you'll see. 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

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What a perfect combination. No wonder we're in love. She has charms and perfect taste. I have arms that fit her waist. What a perfect combination. No wonder we're in love. She taught me one thing. Love is only what you make it. And I know one thing. She can dish it out and I can take it. We both want a family. I want twins and so does she. What

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Oh, yeah. 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Goody, goody. 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So you think that love's a barrel of dynamite. So hot, eh? 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Oh, you had it.

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Very pleasant good evening to you, ladies and gentlemen, from Manhattan to the Golden Gate. It's another First Nighter on the air for the National Broadcasting Company as we send your way the very famous music of the foremost band leader, arranger, and trombonist in the nation, Glenn Miller. 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

As our program gets underway, I see that there's every indication that Glenn and the boys are certainly glad to be back here at the Hotel Pennsylvania. Smiles on their faces, and even the first number says, Pennsylvania 6, 5,000.

through St. Louis, Joplin, Missouri, and Oklahoma City is mighty pretty. You'll see Amarillo.

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I was wrong and she was right, and as I said a while ago, that's because my baby says it's so. 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I know all the answers now. I know every little wherefore, every little why and how. I have no diploma, I have no degree.